0: 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Straks Nino D'Angelo met de hit uit 1984. Jansheid van Eden. Maar eerst Shaggy featuring Rick Rock.
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1: This is my church. 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

Let's get the party started. See you at the bar, you was hardly talking. That's when I knew that your heart was scarring. Friends to lovers need a part to star in, like, wait.

In volle glorie, U2 met Vertigo. Daarvoor recent werk van Swedish House Mafia, Wait So Long. Here is Modern Talking. You can win if you want.

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0: 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Get ready to funk. Get ready for soul.
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Now this is how it started. My dreams all broken hearted. Yet I want you, baby. We'll never be the same, 'cause you played